low-rise jeans were basically a dare from the fashion industry to test our core strength. And, well, we failed. It's Throwback 2K with Chris Cruz. May I have-

0: on TV, that means we're going to be seeing a lot more Taylor Swift, and it's Taylor season this weekend with your requests at 855-760-2222 with one for Style.
1: Hey, it's Maria. I'm from Iowa. I love hearing Throwback 2K. I want to request Taylor Swift. I love hearing it with Chris Cruz. I'll get back to you soon. Bye.
0: Maria, you're so sweet. Thank you so much for calling. Jaquan's next, and your Taylor Swift Style is coming up.
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5: 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I'm Chris Cruz. Let's get back into it.
6: Portions of the following are pre-recorded. Welcome back to Throwback 2K with Chris Cruz. Let's unleash the 2K hits now.

We don't really keep track of scores or records, but we do keep track of how many times the cameras cut to Taylor Swift during a football game. It's Taylor season this weekend on Throwback 2K with Style.

accomplishment for Justin Timberlake. His album Future Sex Love Sounds came out this week, 20 years ago. His second solo album. Congrats to Justin. It's sexy back on Throwback 2K.

Football's back, and that means so much. Taylor Swift on TV. It is Taylor season all weekend on Throwback 2K. I'm your host, Chris Cruz. Next, in the Throwback 2K vault, another one from Taylor from her 2019 Lover album. After Lavender Haze.

0: more of the first hits of the new millennium next on Throwback 2K.
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It's Taylor with Karma.

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0: Okay, what's the name of that Taylor Swift throwback? 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Coming up later in the show, we're going to see if you have the right answer and if you're getting paid.
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You guys are playing a lot of Taylor Swift this weekend. Well, yeah, she's back on TV every week because football's back on. So it's Taylor season this weekend on Throwback 2K. Here's Evanescence. Bring me to life.

An old studio recording of Tupac will be added to 50 Cent and Eminem, dropping new verses on a song for the upcoming Street Fighter movie soundtrack this fall. Here's Good Charlotte on Throwback 2K.

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1: 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It makes us very happy that football is back on TV because that means we get to see more cutaways of Taylor Swift at the game every single week. And we're going way back to early Taylor from her debut album, Taylor Swift, in 2006, Teardrops on My Guitar.

Orchids wasn't just a bop. It was an anthem for anyone who knew their worth and wasn't afraid to flip and reverse it. And flip flippity thingy in which you do whatever. You know. It's Throwback 2K with Chris Cruz.

You may not know, Snoop Dogg has an ice cream brand called Dr. Bombay, and they're hiring for an international ice cream taster that pays $30,000 over a three-month gig. Like, I literally do that every day for free. It doesn't make any sense. Here's Justin Bieber. I'm throwback to

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1: 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I would like to hear We Are Never Getting Back Together by Taylor Swift, okay? Totes Swiftie, for real.
0: Yeah, I got you, girly pop. Taylor season continues next with We Are Never Ever Getting Back Together.
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That was the first of seven tracks that 50 Cent recorded when he first met Dr. Dre all the way back in 2002 in a club on Throwback 2K with Jimmy Eat World now.

Happy Taylor season with football back on TV. That means lots of shots of Taylor Swift, so we're celebrating with more Taylor in 10 minutes in the Throwback 2K Vault. Some called it an anti-bullying anthem, some Taylor from 2011.

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You're going to want a back pill for this one. Baby One More Time, the debut single from Britney Spears, celebrates its 28th birthday this month. Britney's on Throwback 2K.

0: 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It's Taylor Swift.
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5: 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Hey, Jill. You know them old sugar daddy. They be tricking. They tell them girls. 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
1: 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It's Taylor season this weekend. It's a Taylor Swift throwback.

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I mean, those drums are pretty distinctive. If you entered I Knew You Were Trouble at throwback2k.com, you got drums only correct, and you could be receiving a text from us confirming you're the winner of a $100 prepaid Visa gift card. Happy Taylor season. It's Swiftie. I Knew You Were Trouble.

football back on TV. That means we get to see a lot more Taylor Swift during the game. So it's Taylor season. And next in the Throwback 2K Vault, one of Taylor Swift's slowest and longest songs, actually, from 2009.

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7: 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It's Taylor season this weekend. Since football's back on TV, that means more Taylor Swift during the games. In 2009, Taylor Swift dropped one of her slowest and also one of her longest songs, clocking it at almost 5 minutes. It's Taylor Swift, 15.

If we were an article of clothing, we'd probably be a pair of sweatpants with our name plastered across the butt. Our name's Throwback 2K, by the way. It's All American Rejects and Gives You Hell.

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Look what you made me do.

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1: I was wondering if you could play the Backstreet Boys, I Want It That Way. Thank you. By the way, I love you, Chris. Bye.
0: I love you too, pal. Taylor's up next, and then your Backstreet Boys, I Want It That Way.
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5: 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I'm Chris Cruz. Let's get back into it.
6: 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Welcome back to Throwback 2K with Chris Cruz. Let's unleash the 2K hits now. 'Cause baby-

Why so much Taylor this weekend? Well, it's Taylor season on Throwback 2K with football back on TV. The only reason we watch is to see Taylor anyways. So a lot of Taylor this weekend and Backstreet Boys. I want it that way. You

Dallas fans were very surprised to lose Brad Leonard, the frontman of Three Doors Down, earlier this year. I'm Chris Cruz on Throwback 2K. And it just goes to show you, you never know how much time you or someone else has. So hug that person, tell them you love them, give them a compliment. It's Three Doors Down. This is Kryptonite.

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1: It's Taylor's season this weekend. In 10 minutes in the Throwback 2K Vault, another throwback from Taylor that you play on your 22nd, 32nd, 42nd, 52nd, 60-second birthday, etc., etc.

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because you can play it for your 22nd birthday, but you can also sing, I'm feeling 32 or 42, and on and on and on. So every 10 years, you get to enjoy it. It's Taylor. It's 22. Yeah.

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1: 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It's JC Chavez from the Kid Craddock Morning Show. 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
1: 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It's JC Chavez from the Kid Craddock Morning Show. Hope you're having a great weekend, and make sure you join us Monday morning to kick off the week with plenty of stories, fun, and of course, we're going to have some laughs.

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2: 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Hope you're having a great weekend, and make sure you join us Monday morning to kick off the week with plenty of stories, fun, and of course, we're going to have some laughs.

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1: 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It's JC Chavez from the Kid Craddock Morning Show. Hope you're having a great weekend, and make sure you join us Monday morning to kick off the week with plenty of stories, fun, and of course, we're going to have some laughs.

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1: Also, I guess I need to address the rumors while we're here. 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
1: Good morning. 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
3: And here's Heather with the weather.
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0: 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They are not helpful for the microbiome. And so you want to return to a whole foods, real food diet.
1: Once that foundation is created, Carlin says you can start looking into probiotics and specialized diets to get to the root cause of your personal gut issues. 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I'm Elizabeth Westfield.
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0: Our bodies are well-oiled machines, from the tiny production factories in our cells to the unconscious process that keeps us breathing. Everything has a purpose and a place. So when that suddenly changes, it can have some serious consequences. Dr. Evan Dellen says we can see this dysfunction when the white blood cells made for fighting allergies end up in the esophagus, far from their home in the gastrointestinal tract.
1: What happens is that the lining of the esophagus will get irritated by some of these environmental factors or food allergy particles or even pollen sometimes. And then that triggers this allergic inflammation cascade. And so the cells that line the esophagus will produce lots of factors that are warning signs to the body. And then that's where the allergy cells come in.
0: Dellen is the director of the University of North Carolina Center for Esophageal Diseases and Swallowing. He says that when these allergy cells continue to get triggered, they build up and create a long-term immune system condition called eosinophilic esophagitis, or EOE.
1: And when I talk to patients, I often make the analogy to asthma of the esophagus or eczema of the esophagus. And what happens is that allergy cells, which should not normally be in the esophagus, get in there. And one of those is the eosinophil, a type of white blood cell. And these build up and cause a lot of irritation, inflammation, and swelling, and ultimately lead to scarring in a lot of cases in the esophagus. And that leads to symptoms like difficulty swallowing or pain with swallowing. And oftentimes these symptoms can disrupt daily life.
0: Though EOE used to be considered pretty rare, it's now one of the fastest growing digestive diseases. Dellen says there are a few factors influencing this rise.
1: Doctors are more aware of it, and so they are making the diagnosis more frequently. But interestingly, the large increase really outpaces even the amount of diagnosis that's being done. And primarily, that's been attributed to changes in different environmental factors that may trigger EOE as an allergic condition.
0: And he's not talking about rates of pollen or mold in the air. The biggest change in our environment in the last 50 years has to do with our food.
1: There's obviously major changes in the way that foods are grown and produced and packaged, and that may be part of it. There's also major environmental changes with chemicals and pesticides and other toxins. And so some combination of those things, probably in someone who maybe has a genetic predisposition, is probably the cause. And we do think in most patients, this is a type of a food allergy condition. And it's not the normal type of food allergy you would think about where you, eat a peanut and go into anaphylaxis and shock, but it's kind of a delayed allergy.

0: And so if someone has, the lining of the esophagus may be leaky or a bit impaired, then those factors from the environment can get in there and then they trigger this allergic inflammation that we see in EoE.
1: While the reaction can be triggered by common culprits like dairy or wheat, Dellen says the delayed reaction can cause a lot of confusion when people try to pin down the problem.
0: Many times, people will eat them and not actually perceive those things to be

0: you can analyze things, but it's important to try to be understand that it's often a dynamic in conflict, and both sides need to be understood in order to understand the dynamic and the polarization that can occur, and the, you know, then ultimately the inhumanity that can occur.
1: This question has become the basis of his new book titled Toward the Turning: Rethinking the Meaning of 9/11, The Clash of Civilizations, and a Postmodern World. The book takes on some big topics about culture, identity, and global conflict, but one of the more universal questions it poses is, why do we react the way we do when we feel threatened? 9/11 created that feeling of fear and hate on a massive scale, and rightfully so, but it's also led down a path with no clear end.
0: It's shocking to us as Americans, shocking to us personally, if we know people impacted by this, and it just sort of hit us as a society. And I think ultimately then, as the dust settled, so to speak, that kind of piercing into vulnerability and the reaction to it caused some of the decisions, behaviors, policies that occurred in the years following, right? In the so-called war on terror, and even up until today. I mean, we still live in this sort of blast wave of it.
1: Gibbs says fear can make people pull closer to what feels familiar, like certain beliefs, family, or community. But it can also make anything outside of that circle seem more threatening. As a marriage therapist, he sees this same pattern play out between couples in conflict over and over. He says a version of this also shows up in politics.
0: We need to do a better job of listening and less talking. If you sort of look at the debates we seem to have, I mean, at the risk of generalizing, you know, nothing really changes. In fact, it probably works against us. People become more and more polarized. What happens when we listen, when someone feels heard, is that their nervous system settles, right? They open up, they relax, they're more likely to hear, and this sort of divisive cycle potentially decreases some.
1: In a 2024 study published in the Journal of Politics, Democrats and Republicans were brought together in online conversations about the 2020 election. Afterward, both sides reported less animosity toward the other party. The point isn't that talking suddenly gets people to agree, but it can make the person on the other side feel a little less distant and a little more human. Gibbs sees a similar pattern in his work with couples when each partner becomes fixated on their argument.
0: It does remind me a lot of polarization in, you know, in the room with couples, which is the more we try to make our case, the more we criticize, the more we defend, we get it caught in these cycles that just leave us further and further apart, further disconnected. And it's hard to reconcile because eventually it becomes contempt and withdrawal.
1: The pattern's familiar. People dig in, make assumptions, and start to see those they disagree with as the other side or the enemy. This doesn't mean every disagreement has a middle ground or that listening requires changing what you believe. He says it's more about recognizing when we're adding to the same division and hate that we're frustrated by.
0: I think it starts with each of us and really asking yourself, how do I participate in this? When am I critical? When am I blaming? When am I not accepting of someone I disagree with, you know, at least considering what they're saying? How am I playing into the division that occurs? And how do I want to participate? You know, do I want to participate differently toward trying to heal some of the division?
1: 25 years after 9/11, Gibbs isn't suggesting that conflict itself is the problem, disagreement's part of life, but he believes that we have more control over what happens next than we realize. We've watched the cycle repeat throughout history, and breaking the pattern starts with recognizing when we're caught in it. To learn more about Scott Gibbs and his new book, Toward the Turning, Rethinking the Meaning of 9/11, The Clash of Civilizations, and a Postmodern World, head to viewpointsradio.org. The book is available now online and through select booksellers. The story was written by our executive producer, Amira Zaveri. Sound designed by Jay Silvers. I'm Gary Price.
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3: Is there anything, Albert, my AI?

0: moved it, where we suspect, or there's evidence to show that these fires could actually be beneficial to the ecosystem itself. So in the Great Plains, for instance, we have grasslands that would have burned extremely frequently, as I mentioned, sometimes less than every 2 years. And we've removed fire from those systems. And so what we're seeing is things like woody encroachment. We have eastern red cedar is a big problem across a lot of the Great Plains. And that causes ecosystem degradation. It's bad for productivity for ranchers and farmers who are raising cattle. And so there's a lot of negative impacts.
1: However, Donovan acknowledges that while fire can help ecosystems, it still poses a threat to people and to their development. Once again, raising the question of how can we coexist with fire? Donovan says it will take collaboration between scientists, government agencies, landowners, and community organizations. It's also important to bring fire education into schools to help prevent accidental ignitions from things like campfires and smoking. But above all, she says, we have to accept that fire is a fundamental part of our world and learn how to live with it safely.
0: It's important to kind of distinguish between all fire is bad versus wildfire. You know, we want to prevent uncontrollable fires that are going to pose a risk to human life and settlement, but there are still fires that are extremely important for us to actually do that, as well as manage ecosystems and their benefits.
1: To find out more about Hannah Payne, Victoria Donovan, and all our featured guests, visit viewpointsradio.org. 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
8: This is Viewpoints Explained. I'm Ebony McMorris. 2 years ago, cell phone bans were still something of an experiment. At the time, we reported that at least 15 states had passed policies that banned phones in classrooms. Since then, the number has more than doubled. As of June, Education Week reported that 39 states have now adopted the policy. In some schools, phones stay in backpacks. In others, students have to lock their phones in magnetic pouches until the end of the day. For many parents, the big question that lingers is, are these rules actually working? A national study released this year looked at schools using lockable phone pouches. Teachers said personal phone use among these students fell from 61% to just 13%. But less phone use doesn't automatically mean a more focused classroom. In the first 3 years of the phone ban, test scores stayed about the same, and so did attendance numbers. The first year also brought some friction with disciplinary actions and detention rates increasing as students adjusted to the no phone policy. However, over time, these numbers went down and more students reported feeling better overall. Looking ahead, experts say that the results are more complicated than phones out, grades up. Removing one big distraction doesn't always make young people more engaged. Two big challenges for schools moving forward are how to improve attention spans and build better, healthier habits around technology in general. Another big focus point is creating an environment where young people are genuinely excited about

0: about learning. Back to school season always brings change, and this is one change that has a lot of support. That's Viewpoints Explained for this week. I'm Ebony McMorris.
1: Welcome to Culture Crash, where we examine what's new and old in entertainment. Would you marry a complete stranger the first time you ever met? If you answered no, then you're not a candidate for the Peacock reality show aptly titled Married at First Sight. The show's premise is that alleged experts choose 14 strangers to make up 7 marriages, and the brides and grooms never meet until they get married at the altar, all dressed up in wedding gowns and fancy suits. The camera crews then follow these couples around for the first weeks of their marriages as they try to adjust to life together, build a bond, and hopefully fall in love. By the end of the show, each couple decides if they will stay married or get divorced. If that sounds wild to you, then I've got some good news. The show recently aired its 20th season, which delivered in spades when it came to unintentional comedy, cringeworthy embarrassing moments, and a real look at the gender dynamics and relationship trends evident in the modern heterosexual dating and marriage scenes. Season 20 includes examinations of generational traumas and their impact on descendants working to create lasting marriages, and disagreements over what the proper timeline for sexual activity in a new relationship is, as well as a pickleball enthusiast and thrill seeker who seems dead set on ensuring his wife shares every single one of his passions and interests at any cost. Like all good reality TV, Married at First Sight may enrage you and spark new debates with partners and friends by offering an edited but undeniably considered take on what it means to be alive right now. Married at First Sight is streaming on Peacock. I'm Evan Rook.
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Hey, what's going on? It's JC Chavez from the Kid Craddock Morning Show. Hope you're having a great weekend, and make sure you join us Monday morning to kick off the week with plenty of stories, fun, and of course, we're going to have some laughs.

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1: Good morning. Also, I guess I need to address the rumors while we're here. 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

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It's JC Chavez from the Kid Craddock Morning Show. Hope you're having a great weekend, and make sure you join us Monday morning to kick off the week with plenty of stories, fun, and of course, we're going to have some laughs.

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It's coming at you like the West Texas wind. And we all know how that feels. This is today's best mix for the Basin. 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
1: This is Dr. Robin Rutherford. 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Well, I've been here for a long time and most people have heard my name. I have my own private practice as opposed to the chain dental clinics where you'll be seen by whatever dentist is there that day and you'll have to wait until whatever specialist you need is in town. I am very experienced and I rarely have to refer you to any specialist because I can do almost everything you need. 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

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It's JC Chavez from the Kid Craddock Morning Show. Hope you're having a great weekend, and make sure you join us Monday morning to kick off the week with plenty of stories, fun, and of course, we're going to have some laughs.

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Good morning, it's Wade at 10 songs in a row on this Sunday. I know tomorrow's Monday, blah, but the faster we get back to work, the faster we get to Thursday, your first chance at 25 grand in your hand.

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1: 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Hey, what's going on? It's JC Chavez from the Kid Craddock Morning Show. Hope you're having a great weekend, and make sure you join us Monday morning to kick off the week with plenty of stories, fun, and of course, we're going to have some laughs. Every

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So when we have a party or a get-together, it's like you're on your own. You got to get your own stuff, whatever. Some people don't see this as the proper way to host a party, more than 10.

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1: I'm going under in this time. I fear there's no one to save me. 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

0: It's the Basin's number one hit music mix, Mix 97.9. If you're hosting a party this fall or maybe even this Halloween, yeah, we're not that far. According to MarthaStewart.com, here are some hosting habits to avoid that guests secretly dislike. Relying on store-bought desserts. They say to go the homemade route. I say you'll eat it and be happy it's there. Really, who cares if it's homemade? Neglecting key details like parking, weather plans, etc. Waiting for guests to ask for refills before you refill their cup. I guess if you're at a civilized party, usually if I have people over, you know, they're on their own. Forgetting the farewell. Plan a last call. And that can actually serve as, you know, all right, time to go. Are we missing anything? Let us know.
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1: 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Bruno Mars and Ray are headed to California. The romantic tour raised the opening act. You could be there at Levi's Stadium.

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Credit cards, gone. 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

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Mix 97.9. Good morning, it's Wade. Just heard from Bruno Mars. There's a guy we've been talking about for a while now. Because we want you to win our trip to see him and Ray, the romantic tour, hitting Levi's Stadium in California. And it's your last weekend to enter. So you're almost out of time. Don't wait until you are out of time. Open up a rap and enter now.

Basin's number one hit music mix, Mix 97.9. All right, shower time. Are you in and out of the shower, or are you like Kramer in that classic Seinfeld episode where he practically lives there? We'll chat in 10.

0: The Basin's number one hit music mix, Mix 97.9. According to experts, Americans spend way too much time in the shower, meaning minutes per shower. One environmental scientist says about 3 minutes is enough for a basic body shower, with another couple minutes if you're, you know, washing your hair. And they say the average American shower lasts about 16 minutes. If you're in there longer, they say it's got less to do with getting clean and more to do with relaxing, which kind of tracks for me. I'm in and out pretty much on the weekdays, definitely under 10 minutes. But then on the weekend, you know, you got the hot water, and particularly when you're trying to wake up, yeah, it takes a little longer. What is your average shower time? Let me know.
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Livy Dean's on the cover of WSJ Magazine, Wall Street Journal. I didn't see it in person, but I saw a picture online. She's so cute. It's so easy to fall in love.

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1: Also, I guess I need to address the rumors while we're here. 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

The Basin's number one hit music mix, Mix 97.9. Just announced Jalen Brunson of the New York Knicks is going to be the first host of SNL this upcoming season. Athletes and hosts on SNL, a mixed history. We'll see what happens September 26th.

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Justin and Hailey Bieber, More in Love Than Ever. The title of an article I saw this week. Is that like trying too hard, or are they really still that in love? What's up? It's Wade with Sorry.

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2: 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It's JC Chavez from the Kid Craddock Morning Show. Hope you're having a great weekend, and make sure you join us Monday morning to kick off the week with plenty of stories, fun, and of course, we're going to have

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Maybe you have a relative and they're looking for some names for 2027. The trending ones, according to the trending experts in 10 minutes.

0: 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Mix 97.9. Still got a bunch of 2026 to go, but Nameberry is looking ahead to the top baby name trends for 2027. This is a baby naming site, if you're unfamiliar. They say next year is going to be one of those extremes for baby names inspired by blockbusters, bygone eras, and parents choosing unique names, more unique than ever before. Name maxing, have you heard of this? Everything's being maxed now, but now even baby names. Parents blending two beloved names into one that carries the essence of both, like Leo and Giovanni, Leovanni, which is kind of cool, actually. They also say Odyssey names, thanks to the Odyssey movie mythology names, like Calypso. No, I don't know if that's going to happen. Athena and Apollo, maybe even Helen and Homer may be making the rounds. I don't think Homer's getting anywhere until the Simpsons go away. Moonstruck names, lunar-themed names are on the rise, even Moon itself, which actually would be a pretty cool middle name.
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The Basin's number one hit music mix, Mix 97.9. Ariana Grande will be taking that break, but first she'll be doing press in November for her movie with Ben Stiller and Robert De Niro, whose title I'm afraid to say on the radio, at least not fast.

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If you're home right now, look around. Just look around. Are you looking? I didn't think you would. Imagine what you could do to upgrade your home with 25 grand. It starts Thursday. Details now on a wrap. Aren't you so-

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It's the Basin's number one hit music mix, Mix 97.9. Good afternoon. It's way 10 songs in a row. Did you see Apple's event on Wednesday? Talking about their new Duo phone. It's one of those foldable phones, but theirs will be better, of course. It's available October 23rd. It will only run you $1,999, which is great news, because I was like, this thing's going to cost $2,000. It's not. Exhale. Relief.

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1: Hey, what's going on? It's JC Chavez from the Kid Craddock Morning Show. Hope you're having a great weekend, and make sure you join us Monday morning to kick off the week with plenty of stories, fun, and of course, we're going to have some laughs.

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Have you ever been scammed, or do you know someone that's gotten phone scammed before? I'll tell you the latest one going around in about 10 minutes.

This is the Basin's number one hit music mix, Mix 97.9. The four-word scam, it is going around. You may have heard about it. The idea is for the scammer to record you saying the word yes. So they have it, and you can somehow use it to bilk you out of a bunch of money. They say on average $1,500. Here are the phrases they use to make it happen. Hello, and they'll repeat the word hello. Can you hear me? And you're supposed to go, yeah, yeah. Sorry, the connection is bad. Can you hear me? I can't hear you. Are you there? Is this so-and-so? Are you the homeowner? So here's how the experts recommend you avoid falling prey. One, don't answer unfamiliar numbers. Two, don't rely on caller ID. Three, think.

0: before you speak. And I'll just wrap that up into one and say, never answer the phone when you don't recognize the number. Scam likely is not your friend.
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Jackson's number one hit music mix, Mix 97.9. So starting Thursday, your chance at 25 grand in your hand. I was like, can you get a brand new car for 25,000 bucks? I know a few years ago you could, but can you now? I did a search. Yes, indeed you can get a brand new vehicle. So this starts Thursday morning. Don't miss it.

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Mix 97.9. According to a new survey, half of Americans would pay above market value for a home in a gated or controlled entrance community for safety reasons. Makes sense. I would say yes, but it's got to be like a really, really tall gate. I could be-

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The Basin's number one hit music mix, Mix 97.9. Good afternoon, it's Wade. That time of year again. Everyone's back in school. Halloween's still over a month away, but the arguments begin in my house with my daughter. When can we put the decorations up? Not yet is my answer.

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The Basin's number one hit music mix, Mix 97.9. Good afternoon, it's Wade, about to start another five-day work week. Unlike the great four-day work week we had last week. Can we start that argument again? Can we please?

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0: It's the Basin's number one hit music mix, Mix 97.9. All right, from the You Kind of Deserve This department, a New Jersey woman is suing a psychic. Imagine that. Claiming she was told her late husband's spirit was cursed and needed to be cleansed. And it only cost her lots and lots of money. The lawsuit alleges the woman ultimately gave Holly Stanley psychic readings about, get this, $78,000 plus personal belongings and inherited money after being told that was cursed too and could infect her. She says she became suspicious when the psychic allegedly demanded another $52,000. No, she didn't become suspicious when the psychic told her, one, I'm having a chat with your dead husband, and yeah, his money's infected. You better give it to me. The psychic's attorney denies the allegation, saying it's not illegal what I do. Be careful, and maybe you don't have to distrust anyone, but probably start with the psychics.
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1: $25,000 is life-changing money. 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You could pay off the AI robots. You could pay off the Terminators to leave you alone when they take over humanity. Google that if you don't know what I'm talking about. It all starts this Thursday. Don't miss it. Just

sucker for you. This is the Basin's number one hit music mix, Mix 97.9. This is your last warning. This is it. Your final weekend to enter to win your trip to see Bruno Mars and Ray Levi Stadium when the Romantic Tour hits Cali. Don't regret not doing something like entering right now. Good luck.

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1: 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Good afternoon, Wade. Taken all. Thanks so much for sharing a part of your weekend with me. I appreciate it. 10 in a row, just underway with Taylor. I had a

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2: 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And tonight, let's enjoy life.

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1: They say the holy water's watered down, and this town's lost its faith. 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

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This next artist's real name is Victoria Beverly Walker, but we know her as Pink Panthress. 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
1: 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It's JC Chavez from the Kid Craddock Morning Show. Hope you're having a great weekend, and make sure you join us Monday morning to kick off the week with plenty of stories, fun, and of course, we're going to have some laughs.

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Megan, your weekend better with 10 songs in a row. What is something you're weirdly proud of being good at? Tell me in our

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Bruno Mars is going to be in California, and you and your bestie could be there too. 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

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It is that time for another trending track, this time from an artist that won Best New Artist at the Grammy Awards this year. It's Olivia Dean. Here she is with our trending track, A Couple Minutes.

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1: Good morning. 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
1: 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It's JC Chavez from the Kid Craddock Morning Show. 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
0: Is there just something small, maybe, that you're weirdly proud of being good at? There is for Rachel. She messaged in our app, and I can totally relate to this. She says, I can carry every grocery bag into the house in one trip. My fingers lose circulation, but I refuse to make two trips. I could not agree more, Rachel. I will stack up grocery bags all the way up my arms just so I don't have to make a second trip. What is up with that? What's something you're weirdly proud of being good at? 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

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Have you daydreamed about going on a crazy shopping spree? 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

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It's truly just never too late to discover something new about yourself. You know, Benson Boone didn't realize he could sing until his junior year of high school when he was asked to join a Battle of the Bands competition. Now here he is with our trending track, The Time of My Life.

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Hey, what's up? It's Danielle. If there's ever a song that you want to hear, just tap the messages button in our app and I could just play it for you.

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1: 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It's JC Chavez from the Kid Craddock Morning Show. Hope you're having a great weekend, and make sure you join us Monday morning to kick off the week with plenty of stories, fun, and of course, we're going to have some laughs.

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Is there something that you're weirdly proud of being good at? 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
2: morning. Also, I guess I need to address the rumors while we're here. I just forgot to put my wedding ring on this morning.
3: Wow.
2: I know.
3: I was getting nervous.
2: Well, because I realized I was just showing my hands a lot while talking about this story. So before TMZ calls, I take my rings off when I shower. 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
1: And y'all are good. 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
1: I can't get them off.
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0: 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When I think about United Healthcare's members, I think of my own family. My niece was diagnosed with an ultra-rare genetic disorder. I know how hard it is for families. At United Healthcare, we can make it easier.
1: I'm Brian. I care because I know what it's like to not speak the language. It's not easy. Health insurance is complicated. I would say our job is to make everything easy for our UHC members. I work for United Healthcare. I'm committed to care.
2: 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Dog. Cat. 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
1: 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Oh my, my. 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